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2: Clear skies tonight with an overnight low near 8 degrees. It'll be sunny tomorrow with a high of 21. Sunshine Wednesday, the high 26. Clear skies expected Thursday with a high of 27. And a mix of sun and cloud on Friday with a slight chance of showers. The high 27 degrees.
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3: Clear skies tonight with an overnight low near 8 degrees. It'll be sunny tomorrow with a high of 21. Sunshine Wednesday, the high 26. Clear skies expected Thursday with a high of 27. And a mix of sun and cloud on Friday with a slight chance of showers. The high 27 degrees.
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the old man's face. Front page obituary, he was a millionaire. He left his fortune to some guy he barely knew. His kids were mad as hell.

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2: Clear skies tonight with an overnight low near 8 degrees. It'll be sunny tomorrow with a high of 21. Sunshine Wednesday, the high 26. Clear skies expected Thursday with a high of 27. And a mix of sun and cloud on Friday with a slight chance of showers. The high, 27 degrees.
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2: Clear skies tonight with an overnight low near 8 degrees. It'll be sunny tomorrow with a high of 21. Sunshine Wednesday, the high 26. Clear skies expected Thursday with a high of 27. And a mix of sun and cloud on Friday with a slight chance of showers. The high 27 degrees.
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0: 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Good morning. It's Cordell. I appreciate you listening in here, making us part of your day today as we rise and shine on this Tuesday morning. We'll have a look at some of our top news stories of the day, the latest from CKNXNewsToday.ca at the top of the hour. And we'll take a look at that weather forecast, which is looking not bad overall today. Lots of sunshine in store, though we could see a few clouds roll in for this afternoon. A 22 high later today. Right now sitting at 7 Celsius. I want to thank Chris for filling in for me yesterday for my day off. Would have liked to have talked a little bit about the Barn Dance from my perspective that happened on the weekend, the Barn Dance reunion in honor of our 100th anniversary here at CKNX, but I will do that a little bit later on this morning. Also, I want to know the craziest way that you ever injured yourself. Was there a very embarrassing way that you ever injured yourself? We'll talk about that a little later on this morning, as well as some of the most ridiculous reasons that people have called 911 over the years. Of course, we'll also have our feel-good stories of the day, the latest from the world of entertainment with our news from Nashville and Hollywood, and the story behind a number one song in country history. 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
1: 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There will be no emergency debate on the state of Canada's economy. Conservative leader Pierre Poilievre's request for the debate was denied yesterday afternoon by the House Speaker, who said he wasn't satisfied that it met the requirements of the standing orders. Poilievre had called for the parliamentary debate in a letter sent to Prime Minister Mark Carney on Sunday. It came after Statistics Canada report Friday that showed the economy contracted slightly for the second quarter in a row, meeting the technical definition of a recession. A 34-year-old Hanover man is facing multiple charges after a late-night break-in that escalated into a confrontation with police. Hanover police say officers were called to a home on County Road 28 just before midnight Saturday after reports of a man trying to force his way inside. Police say the suspect broke through a rear patio door with a stone, which he then threw at officers before taking off. The man soon came back, where he ended up being tasered and arrested after a second confrontation with police. A 34-year-old man is charged with 13 offenses, including break and enter, assaulting police, and mischief. Saugeen Shores police are warning local businesses to be vigilant after receiving multiple reports of counterfeit cash in the area. Adam Bell has the details.
2: Police say fake $50 and $100 bills have been used in recent transactions at local businesses. Officers are asking staff to carefully check large bills and to be cautious with all cash payments where possible. As the investigation continues, businesses that believe they may have accepted counterfeit money are asked to contact the Saugeen Shores Police Service.
1: The family of a retired deputy fire chief has donated $25,000 in his honor to the Hanover Fire Department. Joel Schlattman served the department for 25 years before retiring in 2002. Fire Chief Jeff Deniger says the donation stands out for both its size and its impact.
3: The members realize that this is a significant donation that is going to have a huge impact on our operations. We're going to be able to purchase some equipment that's going to make training and response just that much more effective.
1: The cash is being used to upgrade rope and water rescue equipment and construct a new roof ventilation training prop. The labor unrest at Canada Post is officially over. Postal workers voted overwhelmingly to accept a new five-year contract with the Crown Corporation. The deal gives the roughly 55,000 employees wage increases of 6.5% and 3% in the first 2 years. For more on these and other stories, go to cknxnewstoday.ca.
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1: A parade to celebrate the Kitchener Rangers Memorial Cup win goes tonight. The Rangers beat the Everett Silvertips 6-2 Sunday night, earning their third Memorial Cup in franchise history. Now the city of Kitchener and the team have planned a party to celebrate with fans in the downtown. It'll feature a parade, player appearances, and free hot dogs and commemorative Memorial Cup team posters for the first 2,000 fans. The celebration will get underway at 6 p.m. In the lead-up to the World Cup, Canada's men's soccer team blanked Uzbekistan 2-0 in a tune-up last night. Team Canada will play its final pre-tournament game against Ireland on Friday. The Stanley Cup Final opens tonight with the Carolina Hurricanes hosting the Vegas Golden Knights in Game 1.
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1: Sunshine this morning with a few clouds expected to roll in around noon, a high of 22. Tonight, a few clouds, a low of 8. Tomorrow, mainly sunny, a high of 24. Right now, it's 7.
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0: 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Good morning. A beautiful day in store. Lots of sunshine. Maybe a few clouds rolling in around noon, but overall a beautiful day. 22 Celsius for the day's high. We're still quite a ways away from there. We'll have a full look at weather with our next news update from the CKNX newsroom.
1: Good morning. I'm Miranda Chant, and here are some of the stories we're following. Canada's trade minister is set to meet with his U.S. counterpart today. The Hanover Fire Department has received a big donation from the family of a former deputy fire chief, and counterfeit cash is making the rounds in Saugeen Shores. I'll have more details on these and other stories coming up.
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0: 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Good morning, it's Cordell.

Well, my friends, you know, when I was a little kid, I had terrible asthma. And my early years, they still didn't have the kind of inhalers that they have now to help you with your asthma. The best thing you could do is, you know, get over to the hospital and see if they could give you a treatment. Of course, this is also the days before 911 existed, and it was a little bit trickier. Took a little more effort to try to get an ambulance to come on down. 911 as a service where it's available has really been a game changer and has really helped a lot of people, saving a lot of people's lives as the operator gets the right people on location to help out in whatever emergency you happen to be in the middle of. But not everybody has used 911 the way it was intended, and that has landed some people in hot water. But it's also now provided us with a great list of the dumbest reasons people have ever called 911, according to a new survey of 911 dispatchers. These are some of the reasons that people over the years, according to 911 operators, people have called the service. One lady, according to a dispatcher, called from a Wendy's drive-thru because they refused to sell her a Whopper. Of course, Whoppers are sold at Burger King. Not that that's a good reason to call anyway. A guy called during a power outage to ask for the score of the USA-Canada Olympic gold medal hockey game, but the dispatcher said, "I'm Canadian, obviously I knew the score and I told him." Someone called 911 because they were a tourist and bored and didn't have much money, so they wanted some tips on what to do while they were in town. An adult admitted that they got in trouble for calling 911 when they were a child because their grandparents were insisting that they eat a hot dog, and they were having none of that. "I don't want to eat a hot dog." And then they got on the phone and called 911. "Save me from my grandparents. They're trying to get me to eat processed meat." One dispatcher says that they got yelled at because the caller was upset that nobody had, quote, turned on the northern lights yet. And here's one amusing story from a retired police officer. A woman, he said, would call 4 or 5 times a week because of a ghost in her attic. "We finally gave up on telling her to stop calling and actually went over there with a mason jar. We said, 'We're going to fix your problem.' We went up, shuffled around a little bit, lit a cigarette, blew the smoke into the jar, and put the lid on it. We then went back downstairs with the smoky jar and said, 'Look, we got him.' She was thrilled, and we never heard from her again." I love that story. I love it. Hey, since we're on the topic of 911, you know, if you live long enough, eventually you're going to injure yourself in a very embarrassing sort of way. Whether it was me at the age of 4 trying to grab a handful of bees, or falling off of a stage at a fashion show a few years ago, at some point you're going to have an embarrassing "this is how I injured myself" story. It doesn't even have to involve 911, maybe just a few Band-Aids. I want to know from you this morning, as our question of the day, what is the most embarrassing way that you injured yourself? Let me know on the CKNX studio line, powered by Rico Foods, at 1-800-668-2569. 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
1: 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There will be no emergency debate on the state of Canada's economy. Conservative leader Pierre Poilievre's request for the debate was denied yesterday afternoon by the House Speaker, who said he wasn't satisfied that it met the requirements of the standing orders. Poilievre had called for the parliamentary debate in a letter sent to Prime Minister Mark Carney on Sunday. It came after Statistics Canada report Friday that showed the economy contracted slightly for the second quarter in a row, meeting the technical definition of a recession. A 34-year-old Hanover man is facing multiple charges after a late-night break-in that escalated into a confrontation with police. Hanover police say officers were called to a home on County Road 28 just before midnight Saturday after reports of a man trying to force his way inside. Police say the suspect broke through a rear patio door with a stone, which he then threw at officers before taking off. The man soon came back, where he ended up being tasered and arrested after a second confrontation with police. A 34-year-old man is charged with 13 offenses, including break and enter, assaulting police, and mischief. Saugeen Shores police are warning local businesses to be vigilant after receiving multiple reports of counterfeit cash in the area. Adam Bell has the details.
2: Police say fake $50 and $100 bills have been used in recent transactions at local businesses. Officers are asking staff to carefully check large bills and to be cautious with all cash payments where possible. As the investigation continues, businesses that believe they may have accepted counterfeit money are asked to contact the Saugeen Shores Police Service.
1: The family of a retired deputy fire chief has donated $25,000 in his honor to the Hanover Fire Department. Joel Schlattman served the department for 25 years before retiring in 2002. Fire Chief Jeff Deniger says the donation stands out for both its size and its impact.
3: The members realize that this is a significant donation that is going to have a huge impact on our operations. We're going to be able to purchase some equipment that's going to make training and response just that much more effective.
1: The cash is being used to upgrade rope and water rescue equipment and construct a new roof ventilation training prop. The labor unrest at Canada Post is officially over. Postal workers voted overwhelmingly to accept a new five-year contract with the Crown Corporation. The deal gives the roughly 55,000 employees wage increases of 6.5% and 3% in the first 2 years. 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
1: The Toronto Blue Jays had a day to regroup following Sunday's 9-5 loss to the Baltimore Orioles. Following an off day yesterday, the Jays are in Atlanta tonight to open a 3-game set against the Braves. A little over a week out from the World Cup, and Canada has beat Uzbekistan 2-0 in a pre-tournament match yesterday in Edmonton. Team Canada will have one more tune-up against Ireland on Friday before the World Cup opens on June 12th. Manny Malhotra has been named the head coach of the Vancouver Canucks. The former NHLer most recently coached the Abbotsford Canucks in the AHL. And the Carolina Hurricanes and Vegas Golden Knights square off in Game 1 of the Stanley Cup Final tonight. This is the third time the Golden Knights have played in the Cup Final since joining the NHL as an expansion team in 2017.
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1: Sunshine this morning with a few clouds expected to roll in around noon, a high of 22. Tonight, a few clouds, a low of 8. Tomorrow, mainly sunny, a high of 24. Right now, it's 7.
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0: 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We may get a few clouds in the mix, but probably not until this afternoon. 22 Celsius for the day's high, though we are a ways away. We'll take a look at weather in expanded detail with our next update from the CKNX newsroom.
1: Good morning, I'm Miranda Chant, and here are some of the stories we're following. Canada's trade minister is set to meet with his U.S. counterpart today. The Hanover Fire Department has received a big donation from the family of a former deputy fire chief, and counterfeit cash is making the rounds in Saugeen Shores. I'll have more details on these and other stories coming up.
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0: It's the Big Breakfast on AM 920 CKNX. Good morning, it's Cordell. All right, let's get into some of our feel-good stories of the day. Well, you don't see this happen too often, but a 32-year-old horse named Marge is in the news. The other day, Marge got trapped trying to hop over the space between a couple of trees. The trees were very close together at the base, and she got wedged in there, and she couldn't free herself. They had to call in the fire and rescue team, who used a, quote, high point mechanical advantage system to basically, you know, put straps around her and lift her up between the trees and then free her from the tight space. She only suffered a few minor scrapes, but she's going to be okay. There's an 11-year-old boy who's battling cancer by the name of Eli Belser. Now, he is set because of his district to go to an entirely different high school, but another high school in his area heard about his challenge, and the school council decided to launch a challenge, not only for their school, but all the schools in the town. They've been posting clips of students singing Don't Stop Believing by Journey as a tribute to Eli, and now it's become his fight song. In a post, Eli said, "Thank you, and don't stop believing."
1: So grab your friends, hit record, and sing a few lines of Don't Stop Believing. Because sometimes belief is the most powerful thing we can give.
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1: 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Canada-U.S. Trade Minister Dominic LeBlanc is set to meet with his U.S. counterpart. LeBlanc will be in Washington today for the face-to-face with American Trade Representative Jameson Greer. Canada's chief trade negotiator is also accompanying LeBlanc for the meeting. Official trade talks between the two nations have yet to begin as the mandatory review of the Canada-U.S.-Mexico Agreement on Trade quickly approaches. Both Canada and Mexico are preparing for lengthy negotiations with the U.S. Now, U.S. President Donald Trump has signed a proclamation amending tariffs on copper, aluminum, and iron imports. The White House says it drops tariffs on some steel and aluminum products to 15% from 25%, but increases it for others. The products include certain types of agricultural machinery and residential heating, air conditioning, and ventilation equipment. The adjustment will be in effect from June 8th until December 31st, 2027. Hanover's fire department is thanking a local family for a major donation that officials say will strengthen training and emergency response while also honoring a former deputy chief. The Schlappman family has donated $25,000 in memory of retired Deputy Chief Joe Schlappman, who served the department for 35 years. Chief Jeff Denger says the contribution is both significant and uncommon.
2: He loved this fire department. He followed it even after his retirement, kept a record of all of the firefighters that were members here, just to keep a really a history of the department. He loved Hanover.
1: The money is going to directly support firefighter training, technical rescue capabilities, and operational readiness. Bruce Power has launched a new $1 million fund aimed at helping municipalities across Bruce, Gray, and Huron counties prepare for the proposed Bruce C nuclear project. The Regional Municipal Readiness Assessment Fund opened June 1st and will support local governments with planning work tied to infrastructure, housing, transportation, workforce development, and community services. Municipalities have until August 1st to apply, with successful projects expected to be selected by September. The program builds on earlier readiness and planning agreements between Bruce Power and the province, as well as funding arrangements already in place with Kincardine, Saugeen Shores, and Bruce County. For more on these and other stories, go to cknxnewstoday.ca.
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1: A parade to celebrate the Kitchener Rangers Memorial Cup win goes tonight. The Rangers beat the Everett Silvertips 6-2 Sunday night, earning their third Memorial Cup in franchise history. Now the city of Kitchener and the team have planned a party to celebrate with fans in the downtown. It'll feature a parade, player appearances, and free hot dogs and commemorative Memorial Cup team posters for the first 2,000 fans. The celebration will get underway at 6 p.m. In the lead-up to the World Cup, Canada's men's soccer team blanked Uzbekistan 2-0 in a tune-up last night. Team Canada will play its final pre-tournament game against Ireland on Friday. The Stanley Cup Final opens tonight with the Carolina Hurricanes hosting the Vegas Golden Knights in Game 1.
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0: AM 920 CKNX. Good morning. A beautiful day in store. Lots of sunshine. Maybe a few clouds rolling in around noon, but overall a beautiful day. 22 Celsius for the day's high. We're still quite a ways away from there. We'll have a full look at weather with our next news update from the CKNX newsroom.
1: Good morning. I'm Miranda Chant, and here are some of the stories we're following. Pierre Poilievre won't be getting his emergency debate on Canada's economy. Counterfeit cash has turned up in Saugeen Shores, and the Hanover Fire Department has received a big donation from the family of a former deputy chief. I'll have more details on these and other stories coming up.
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5: From Hollywood to Nashville. 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
0: Well, a movie about the life of funny actor Gene Wilder is being made. Jeremy Allen White's name has been tossed about as an actor who might play him in the movie. Clint Eastwood has quietly called it a career and retired, according to his son, Kyle. If you love the Puppy Bowl that airs during the Super Bowl, well, now there's a World Cup version of it for soccer fans. It's called the World Pup. Tim McGraw has just released a couple of songs. He says he wrote them over the last few years while he was out and unable to perform due to back and knee issues. Yellowstone and Marshall's actor Luke Grimes says that Ryan Bingham from the show gave him some simple advice when he was thinking about making music for real. Luke was dealing with imposter syndrome at the time, and his Yellowstone co-star basically told him, "Hey man, if you got good songs, that's what counts." And that stuck with Luke because it cut through all the overthinking. Instead of worrying about whether he himself belonged in music, he just wondered if the songs did, and he felt good about the music. Alan Jackson's final concert just got way bigger. His last call, One More for the Road Show, is happening June 27th in Nashville, and George Strait has now been added to the lineup. And that opens the door for a pretty special moment, of course, if they decide to perform Murder on Music Row together on stage. The guest list, of course, also includes Eric Church, Luke Combs, Riley Green, Lainey Wilson, and Carrie Underwood. And though we mentioned it yesterday, I have to give a big congratulations to my friend Owen Riegling for taking home three trophies at the Country Music Association of Ontario Awards on the weekend. Congratulations to Owen. Well deserved. Also, congratulations to Sasha and Jessica Sevier, also James Barker Band, all winners at the awards this year. You can find more country news at cknx.ca.

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1: 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There will be no emergency debate on the state of Canada's economy. Conservative leader Pierre Poilievre's request for the debate was denied yesterday afternoon by the House Speaker, who said he wasn't satisfied that it met the requirements of the standing orders. Poilievre had called for the parliamentary debate in a letter sent to Prime Minister Mark Carney on Sunday. It came after Statistics Canada report Friday that showed the economy contracted slightly for the second quarter in a row, meeting the technical definition of a recession. A 34-year-old Hanover man is facing multiple charges after a late-night break-in that escalated into a confrontation with police. Hanover police say officers were called to a home on County Road 28 just before midnight Saturday after reports of a man trying to force his way inside. Police say the suspect broke through a rear patio door with a stone, which he then threw at officers before taking off. The man soon came back, where he ended up being tasered and arrested after a second confrontation with police. A 34-year-old man is charged with 13 offenses, including break and enter, assaulting police, and mischief. Saugeen Shores police are warning local businesses to be vigilant after receiving multiple reports of counterfeit cash in the area. Adam Bell has the details.
2: Police say fake $50 and $100 bills have been used in recent transactions at local businesses. Officers are asking staff to carefully check large bills and to be cautious with all cash payments where possible as the investigation continues. Businesses that believe they may have accepted counterfeit money are asked to contact the Saugeen Shores Police Service.
1: The family of a retired deputy fire chief has donated $25,000 in his honor to the Hanover Fire Department. Joel Schlattman served the department for 25 years before retiring in 2002. Fire Chief Jeff Deniger says the donation stands out for both its size and its impact.
3: The members realize that this is a significant donation that is going to have a huge impact on our operations. We're going to be able to purchase some equipment that's going to make training and response just that much more effective.
1: The cash is being used to upgrade rope and water rescue equipment and construct a new roof ventilation training prop. The labor unrest at Canada Post is officially over. Postal workers voted overwhelmingly to accept a new five-year contract with the Crown Corporation. The deal gives the roughly 55,000 employees wage increases of 6.5% and 3% in the first 2 years. For more on these and other stories, go to cknxnewstoday.ca.
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1: The Toronto Blue Jays had a day to regroup following Sunday's 9-5 loss to the Baltimore Orioles. Following an off day yesterday, the Jays are in Atlanta tonight to open a 3-game set against the Braves. A little over a week out from the World Cup, and Canada has beat Uzbekistan 2-0 in a pre-tournament match yesterday in Edmonton. Team Canada will have one more tune-up against Ireland on Friday before the World Cup opens on June 12th. Manny Malhotra has been named the head coach of the Vancouver Canucks. The former NHLer most recently coached the Abbotsford Canucks in the AHL. And the Carolina Hurricanes and Vegas Golden Knights square off in Game 1 of the Stanley Cup Final tonight. This is the third time the Golden Knights have played in the Cup Final since joining the NHL as an expansion team in 2017.
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1: Sunshine this morning with a few clouds expected to roll in around noon, a high of 22. Tonight, a few clouds, a low of 8. Tomorrow, mainly sunny, a high of 24. Right now, it's 9.
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0: 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We may get a few clouds in the mix, but probably not until this afternoon. 22 Celsius for the day's high, though we are a ways away. We'll take a look at weather in expanded detail with our next update from the CKNX newsroom.
1: Good morning, I'm Miranda Chant, and here are some of the stories we're following. Saugeen Shores businesses are being told to watch for counterfeit bills. A $25,000 donation's been made to the Hanover Fire Department. And Canada's trade minister is U.S. bound. I'll have more details on these and other stories coming up.
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0: Well, I was off yesterday, but I do have a few thoughts to share on our big barn dance reunion from the weekend. 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

0: It's the Big Breakfast on AM 920 CKNX. Good morning, it's Cordell. Well, my friends, I really want to thank Chris for filling in on the morning show yesterday, and I wish that I would have had an opportunity when it was still fresh to talk a little bit about the Barn Dance reunion on the weekend, but I'll do that now. What a great time we had. Such a grand old Opry vibe and feeling. You know, we're fond of saying that the Barn Dance was much like Canada's version of the Grand Ole Opry, and you certainly had that sense. Jim Swan doing a great job as always as the host. Great performances along the way from all the artists. We wrapped it up with a performance from Larry Mercy of the Mercy Brothers, billed as one last performance from Larry, and he certainly poured his heart and soul into it. And then all the artists came out on stage for one last performance. It was something to behold. And I got to meet a lot of new friends. I was really surprised by how many people came up and had nice words to say. Want to say hi to my new friend Percy from Roxeter and everybody that I had a chance to meet at the Barn Dance. Thank you for your hospitality and friendliness, and I hope you had a good time. Certainly seemed like everybody had a good time. I had one person walk past me, and he said, you know what? That was a $100 show for only $40. I thought, well, that's the quote of the day. So hopefully we get a chance to do that again at some point in the future. I do know that, of course, we've recorded the show, and we are planning to air it as a special, but we haven't determined when we're going to do that just yet. As soon as I know, you'll know. Now, of course, this was a very special edition of the post-broadcast years of the Barn Dance, which does happen occasionally. It was in celebration of our 100th anniversary. We've got another great event that's coming up here in less than a couple of weeks on Saturday, June 13th, a big open house here at our studios in Wingham at 215 Carling Terrace. We want to invite everybody to come out that day and take a tour of this incredible facility, these beautiful studios in this very large building that seems much smaller from the outside. And I remember the first time I walked into these studios, and it felt like it was like Doctor Who. You know, you walk into the TARDIS and it's huge, and that's kind of the feeling that I had. I walked in and I was like, wow, this is really big. You know, I had my first tour, and it was amazing to see how everything was spread out. And even more impressive was all the collection of memorabilia from years gone by that is spread throughout the hallways. And we're bringing in even more memorabilia for the open house. It's going to be something we really are looking forward to. What's going to be a very special day. We can't wait to have everybody come on out and enjoy it with us. Again, that's happening on June 13th, and you can get more details at our website at cknx.ca.
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1: 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Counterfeit cash is making the rounds in Saugeen Shores. Police say local businesses have been getting fake 50s and 100s. They're now reminding business owners and their staff to carefully check larger bills before accepting them and to report any suspected counterfeit money. In our daily poll question powered by Walkerton Toyota, we're asking if you or someone you know's ever received counterfeit cash. Answer at cknxnewstoday.ca/poll. Hanover police say they ended up tasering a man who allegedly broke into his ex's house, then threw a rock and spit on officers. Police say a man used the stone to break a patio door at a home on Country Road 28 just before midnight Saturday. The man then allegedly took the same stone and threw it at officers before taking off. He came back to the home where he got into a violent struggle with officers, spitting on them before being tasered. A 34-year-old man is charged with 13 offenses, including assaulting police with a weapon, resisting arrest, break and enter, mischief, and failure to comply with a probation order. The Hanover Fire Department is getting new rescue and training equipment thanks to a generous donation from the family of a former deputy chief. The Schlottman family has given $25,000 in memory of retired Deputy Chief Joe Schlottman. Chief Jeff Deniger says the scale of the donation is exceptional.
2: It's not typical for a private citizen to provide such a huge donation. We are very happy to receive all donations. This is just a significant donation that is going to mean a great deal.
1: The funding will go toward rope and water rescue equipment, along with the construction of a roof ventilation training prop designed to give firefighters more hands-on training opportunities. It could be a positive sign Canada-U.S. trade talks are about to resume. Canada-U.S. Trade Minister Dominic LeBlanc is traveling to Washington today, where he'll meet with his American counterpart, Jameson Greer. While the U.S. has already started negotiations with Mexico, it has not done the same for Canada. The Canada-U.S.-Mexico Agreement on Trade is due for a mandatory review this summer. Uber is out with its annual list of the odd items Canadians forgot in rideshare vehicles last year. Among the more bizarre was a 15-pound frozen turkey and aquarium fish in Toronto, a set of goalie pads in Edmonton, and a single bed leg and an old smoke alarm in London. For more on these and other stories, go to cknxnewstoday.ca.
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0: Clinton Spring Fair is back June 5th to 7th, kicking off with the always popular Demo Derby Friday night and again Saturday afternoon. 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
2: To celebrate the Kitchener Rangers Memorial Cup win goes tonight. The Rangers beat the Everett Silvertip 6-2 Sunday night, earning their third Memorial Cup in franchise history. Now the city of Kitchener and the team have planned a party to celebrate with fans in the downtown. It'll feature a parade, player appearances, and free hot dogs and commemorative Memorial Cup team posters for the first 2,000 fans. The celebration will get underway at 6 p.m. In the lead-up to the World Cup, Canada's men's soccer team blanked Uzbekistan 2-0 in a tune-up last night. Team Canada will play its final pre-tournament game against Ireland on Friday. The Stanley Cup Final opens tonight with the Carolina Hurricanes hosting the Vegas Golden Knights in Game 1.
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2: Sunshine this morning with a few clouds expected to roll in around noon, a high of 22. Tonight, a few clouds, a low of 8. Tomorrow, mainly sunny, a high of 24. Right now, it's 9.
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5: I'm Adam Bell, and this is the Farm News. United States dairy shipments into Canada have risen sharply over the past 5 years, according to new trade data from both American and Canadian sources. U.S. Department of Agriculture figures show exports to Canada increased about 75% since 2020, reaching roughly $1.3 billion American in 2025. Canada remains the second largest market for U.S. dairy behind Mexico. Canadian data from Agriculture and Agri-Food Canada shows a similar trend, with imports of American dairy up nearly 50%, though the total value reported is lower at about $1.06 billion last year. Butterfat and cheese have led the growth, with butterfat shipments to Canada rising roughly 50% year over year.

0: right, and briefly considered a legal pass before choosing the dangerous maneuver instead. Other farmers say similar incidents are becoming more common, including cases where riders have filmed themselves traveling under sprayers or hovering beneath equipment while it is in motion. The Ontario Provincial Police warn that stunts can lead to charges, such as careless driving or stunt driving under the Highway Traffic Act. And the Newfoundland and Labrador government is making thousands of acres of crown land available in an effort to expand agricultural production in the province. About 3,000 acres of farmland will be offered across 14 parcels, with the majority located in western Newfoundland. Successful applicants could be granted long-term agricultural leases of up to 50 years. The province says the initiative is aimed at strengthening local food production and supporting long-term agricultural development. That's all for the farm news. For more Agri-Media news and information, visit mynewstoday.ca.
1: 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No stopping, no getting out. 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

Well, we're just minutes away from the story behind a number one song in country history. Today, it comes to us actually from a Canadian band. 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
1: Today we explore the past of one of Canada's most successful country bands. It's an Alberta band that started off with the name 12 Gauge. Most of the members of the band actually met during a talent contest in high school. In 1996, the group entered a Battle of the Bands contest and they won the opportunity to write and record an EP. Over the next couple of years, they released their first studio album, again under the name 12 Gauge. They even had a top 40 country song. They then found their way to Nashville, where they were able to sign an American record deal. Only problem was, apparently there was already a rap group with the name 12 Gauge. So they named themselves after the famous trail that crosses western Alberta and joins the Alaska Highway. After six top 40 country songs in Canada, five in the U.S., they released a song in 2006 that would prove to be just mammoth. It would go number one, making them the first Canadian band to ever have a number one country song in the U.S. This song was written by husband and wife songwriting duo Annie and Sam Tate, along with Dave Berg. Ironically, this trio of songwriters also wrote another number one song, Rodney Atkins' If You're Going Through Hell. And the reason I say it's ironic is because today's song is about a young man who's given up on life. But then, on what could have otherwise been a tragically fateful day, he sees an older homeless man, and he decides to give him some money. The homeless man then proceeds to tell the young guy his life story, inspiring him to keep fighting on. The idea largely came from Sam Tate, who said that he always wanted to write a song about redemption and how everyone has the ability to redeem themselves somehow, with the moral being that no matter who you are, you can make a huge difference in the world. Sadly, within the year that followed this song hitting number one, they lost one of the members of their band to the same tragic circumstances. And while this song went number one in the U.S., it only peaked at number four here in Canada. In fact, incredibly, since they released their first song 3.5 decades ago, Emerson Drive has never had a number one song in Canada, despite having 18 songs reach the top 10. Let's travel back 19 years to 2007 for Emerson Drive and Moments on AM 920 CKNX.

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1: 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Canada-U.S. Trade Minister Dominic LeBlanc is set to meet with his U.S. counterpart. LeBlanc will be in Washington today for the face-to-face with American Trade Representative Jameson Greer. Canada's chief trade negotiator is also accompanying LeBlanc for the meeting. Official trade talks between the two nations have yet to begin as the mandatory review of the Canada U.S.-Mexico agreement on trade quickly approaches. Both Canada and Mexico are preparing for lengthy negotiations with the U.S. Now, U.S. President Donald Trump has signed a proclamation amending tariffs on copper, aluminum, and iron imports. The White House says it drops tariffs on some steel and aluminum products to 15% from 25%, but increases it for others. The products include certain types of agricultural machinery and residential heating, air conditioning, and ventilation equipment. The adjustment will be in effect from June 8th until December 31st, 2027. Hanover's fire department is thanking a local family for a major donation that officials say will strengthen training and emergency response while also honoring a former deputy chief. The Schlappman family has donated $25,000 in memory of retired Deputy Chief Joe Schlappman, who served the department for 35 years. Chief Jeff Denninger says the contribution is both significant and uncommon.
2: He loved this fire department. He followed it even after his retirement, kept a record of all of the firefighters that were members here, just to keep a history of the department. He loved Hanover.
1: The money is going to directly support firefighter training, technical rescue capabilities, and operational readiness. Bruce Power has launched a new $1 million fund aimed at helping municipalities across Bruce, Gray, and Huron counties prepare for the proposed Bruce C nuclear project. The Regional Municipal Readiness Assessment Fund opened June 1st and will support local governments with planning work tied to infrastructure, housing, transportation, workforce development, and community services. Municipalities have until August 1st to apply, with successful projects expected to be selected by September. The program builds on earlier readiness and planning agreements between Bruce Power and the province, as well as funding arrangements already in place with Kincardine, Saugeen Shores, and Bruce County. For more on these and other stories, go to cknxnewstoday.ca.
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1: The Toronto Blue Jays had a day to regroup following Sunday's 9-5 loss to the Baltimore Orioles. Following an off day yesterday, the Jays are in Atlanta tonight to open a 3-game set against the Braves. A little over a week out from the World Cup, and Canada has beat Uzbekistan 2-0 in a pre-tournament match yesterday in Edmonton. Team Canada will have one more tune-up against Ireland on Friday before the World Cup opens on June 12th. Manny Malhotra has been named the head coach of the Vancouver Canucks. The former NHLer most recently coached the Abbotsford Canucks in the AHL. And the Carolina Hurricanes and Vegas Golden Knights square off in Game 1 of the Stanley Cup Final tonight. This is the third time the Golden Knights have played in the Cup Final since joining the NHL as an expansion team in 2017. Sunshine this morning with a few clouds expected to roll in around noon, a high of 22. Tonight, a few clouds, a low of 8. Tomorrow, mainly sunny, a high of 24. Right now, it's 9.
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0: AM 920 CKNX, a beautiful day. Lots of sunshine. We may get a few clouds in the mix, but probably not until this afternoon. 22 Celsius for the day's high, though we are a ways away. We'll take a look at weather in expanded detail with our next update from the CKNX newsroom.
1: Good morning. I'm Miranda Chant, and here are some of the stories we're following. Pierre Poilievre won't be getting his emergency debate on Canada's economy. Counterfeit cash has turned up in Saugeen Shores, and the Hanover Fire Department has received a big donation from the family of a former deputy chief. I'll have more details on these and other stories coming up.
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0: It's the Big Breakfast on AM 920 CKNX. Good morning, it's Cordell. Well, my friends, you know, when I was a little kid, I had terrible asthma. And my early years, they still didn't have the kind of inhalers that they have now to help you with your asthma. The best thing you could do is, get over to the hospital and see if they could give you a treatment. Of course, this is also the days before 911 existed, and it was a little bit trickier. Took a little more effort to try to get an ambulance to come on down. 911 as a service, where it's available, has really been a game changer and has really helped a lot of people, saving a lot of people's lives as the operator gets the right people on location to help out in whatever emergency you happen to be in the middle of. But not everybody has used 911 the way it was intended, and that has landed some people in hot water. But it's also now provided us with a great list of the dumbest reasons people have ever called 911, according to a new survey of 911 dispatchers. These are some of the reasons that people over the years, according to 911 operators, people have called the service. One lady, according to a dispatcher, called from a Wendy's drive-thru because they refused to sell her a Whopper. Of course, Whoppers are sold at Burger King. Not that that's a good reason to call anyway. A guy called during a power outage to ask for the score of the USA-Canada Olympic gold medal hockey game, but the dispatcher said, "I'm Canadian, obviously I knew the score and I told him." Someone called 911 because they were a tourist and bored and didn't have much money, so they wanted some tips on what to do while they were in town. An adult admitted that they got in trouble for calling 911 when they were a child because their grandparents were insisting that they eat a hot dog, and they were having none of that. "I don't want to eat a hot dog." And then they got on the phone and called 911. "Save me from my grandparents. They're trying to get me to eat processed meat." One dispatcher says that they got yelled at because the caller was upset that nobody had, quote, turned on the northern lights yet. And here's one amusing story from a retired police officer. A woman, he said, would call 4 or 5 times a week because of a ghost in her attic. "We finally gave up on telling her to stop calling and actually went over there with a mason jar. We said, 'We're going to fix your problem.' We went up, shuffled around a little bit, lit a cigarette, blew the smoke into the jar, and put the lid on it. We then went back downstairs with the smoky jar and said, 'Look, we got him.' She was thrilled, and we never heard from her again." I love that story. I love it. Hey, since we're on the topic of 911, you know, if you live long enough, eventually you're going to injure yourself in a very embarrassing sort of way. Whether it was me at the age of 4 trying to grab a handful of bees or falling off of a stage at a fashion show a few years ago, at some point you're going to have an embarrassing "this is how I injured myself" story. It doesn't even have to involve 911, maybe just a few band-aids. I want to know from you this morning as our question of the day: what is the most embarrassing way that you injured yourself? Let me know on the CKNX studio line, powered by Rico Foods, at 1-800-668-2569. Or you can email me through our website at cknx.ca.
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1: 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There will be no emergency debate on the state of Canada's economy. Conservative leader Pierre Poilievre's request for the debate was denied yesterday afternoon by the House Speaker, who said he wasn't satisfied that it met the requirements of the standing orders. Poilievre had called for the parliamentary debate in a letter sent to Prime Minister Mark Carney on Sunday. It came after Statistics Canada report Friday that showed the economy contracted slightly for the second quarter in a row, meeting the technical definition of a recession. A 34-year-old Hanover man is facing multiple charges after a late-night break-in that escalated into a confrontation with police. Hanover police say officers were called to a home on County Road 28 just before midnight Saturday after reports of a man trying to force his way inside. Police say the suspect broke through a rear patio door with a stone, which he then threw at officers before taking off. The man soon came back, where he ended up being tasered and arrested after a second confrontation with police. A 34-year-old man is charged with 13 offenses, including break and enter, assaulting police, and mischief. Saugeen Shores police are warning local businesses to be vigilant after receiving multiple reports of counterfeit cash in the area. Adam Bell has the details.
2: Police say fake $50 and $100 bills have been used in recent transactions at local businesses. Officers are asking staff to carefully check large bills and to be cautious with all cash payments where possible. As the investigation continues, businesses that believe they may have accepted counterfeit money are asked to contact the Saugeen Shores Police Service.
1: The family of a retired deputy fire chief has donated $25,000 in his honor to the Hanover Fire Department. Joel Schlattman served the department for 25 years before retiring in 2002. Fire Chief Jeff Deniger says the donation stands out for both its size and its impact.
3: The members realize that this is a significant donation that is going to have a huge impact on our operations. We're going to be able to purchase some equipment that's going to make training and response just that much more effective.
1: The cash is being used to upgrade rope and water rescue equipment and construct a new roof ventilation training prop. The labor unrest at Canada Post is officially over. Postal workers voted overwhelmingly to accept a new five-year contract with the Crown Corporation. The deal gives the roughly 55,000 employees wage increases of 6.5% and 3% in the first 2 years. For more on these and other stories, go to cknxnewstoday.ca.
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1: Mainly sunny this morning with a few clouds expected to roll in around noon, a high of 22. Tonight, a few clouds, the low falling to 8. Tomorrow, mainly sunny, a high of 24. Right now, it's 13.
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0: It's the Big Breakfast on AM 920 CKNX. Good morning, it's Cordell. All right, let's get into some of our feel-good stories of the day. Well, you don't see this happen too often, but a 32-year-old horse named Marge is in the news. The other day, Marge got trapped trying to hop over the space between a couple of trees. The trees were very close together at the base, and she got wedged in there, and she couldn't free herself. They had to call in the fire and rescue team, who used a, quote, high point mechanical advantage system to basically, put straps around her and lift her up between the trees and then free her from the tight space. She only suffered a few minor scrapes, but she's going to be okay. There's an 11-year-old boy who's battling cancer by the name of Eli Belser. Now, he is set because of his district to go to an entirely different high school, but another high school in his area heard about his challenge, and the school council decided to launch a challenge, not only for their school, but all the schools in the town. They've been posting clips of students singing Don't Stop Believing by Journey as a tribute to Eli. And now it's become his fight song. In a post, Eli said, "Thank you and don't stop believing."
1: So grab your friends, hit record, and sing a few lines of Don't Stop Believing. Because sometimes belief is the most powerful thing we can give.
2: Everyone who joins the chain shows that Eli is not fighting alone.
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7: Mainly sunny this morning with a few clouds expected to roll in around noon, a high of 22. Tonight, a few clouds, the low falling to 8. Tomorrow, mainly sunny, a high of 24. Right now, it's 30.

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1: From Hollywood to Nashville, it's a day of scoop.
0: Well, a movie about the life of funny actor Gene Wilder is being made. Jeremy Allen White's name has been tossed about as an actor who might play him in the movie. Clint Eastwood has quietly called it a career and retired, according to his son, Kyle. If you love the Puppy Bowl that airs during the Super Bowl, well, now there's a World Cup version of it for soccer fans. It's called the World Pup. Tim McGraw has just released a couple of songs. He says he wrote them over the last few years while he was out and unable to perform due to back and knee issues. Yellowstone and Marshall's actor Luke Grimes says that Ryan Bingham from the show gave him some simple advice when he was thinking about making music for real. Luke was dealing with imposter syndrome at the time, and his Yellowstone co-star basically told him, "Hey man, if you got good songs, that's what counts." And that stuck with Luke because it cut through all the overthinking. Instead of worrying about whether he himself belonged to music, he just wondered if the songs did, and he felt good about the music. Alan Jackson's final concert just got way bigger. His last call, One More for the Road Show, is happening June 27th in Nashville, and George Strait has now been added to the lineup. And that opens the door for a pretty special moment, of course, if they decide to perform Murder on Music Row together on stage. The guest list, of course, also includes Eric Church, Luke Combs, Riley Green, Lainey Wilson, and Carrie Underwood. And though we mentioned it yesterday, I have to give a big congratulations to my friend Owen Riegling for taking home 3 trophies at the Country Music Association of Ontario Awards on the weekend. Congratulations to Owen. Well deserved. Also, congratulations to Sasha and Jessica Sevier, also James Barker Band, all winners at the awards this year. You can find more country news at cknx.ca.
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1: You finally got your advertisement plastered on the backrest of that bus stop bench. Looks good. 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So when Mr. and Mrs. Callahan park themselves on two-thirds of that bench a good half hour before their number 7 bus arrives, passersby can plainly see that Adam is lit. Should have advertised on the radio. Every word is heard. 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
1: 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Hanover police say they ended up tasering a man who allegedly broke into his ex's house, then threw a rock and spit on officers. Police say a man used the stone to break a patio door at a home on County Road 28 just before midnight Saturday. He then allegedly took the same stone and threw it at officers before taking off. The man came back to the home where he got into a violent struggle with officers, spitting on them before being tasered. A 34-year-old man is charged with 13 offenses, including assaulting police with a weapon, resisting arrest, break and enter, mischief, and failure to comply with a probation order. It could be a positive sign Canada-U.S. trade talks are about to resume. Canada-U.S. Trade Minister Dominic LeBlanc is traveling to Washington today, where he'll meet with his American counterpart, Jameson Greer. While the U.S. has already started negotiations with Mexico, it's not done the same for Canada. The Canada-U.S.-Mexico Agreement on Trade is due for a mandatory review this summer. Uber is out with its list of the odd items Canadians forgot in rideshare vehicles last year. Among the most bizarre was a 15-pound frozen turkey and aquarium fish in Toronto, a set of full goalie pads in Edmonton, and a single bed leg and old smoke alarm in London. Phones and wallets continue to top Uber's lost and found index. A few clouds will move in around noon, a high of 22. Tonight, those clouds sticking around, a low of 8. Tomorrow, mainly sunny, a high of 24. Right now, it's 16. For more on these and other stories, go to cknxnewstoday.ca.
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3: Few clouds expected to roll in around noon. Still going to be pretty sunny, though. A high of 22. Tonight, a few clouds, a low of 8. Tomorrow, mainly sunny, a high of 24.
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1: 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Counterfeit cash is making the rounds in Saugeen Shores. Police say local businesses are reporting receiving fake 50s and 100s. They're now reminding business owners and their staff to carefully check larger bills before accepting them and to report any suspected counterfeit money. Hanover's fire department is thanking a local family for a major donation that officials say will strengthen training and emergency response while also honoring a former deputy chief. The Schlottman family has donated $25,000 in memory of retired Deputy Chief Joe Schlottman. He served with the department for 35 years before retiring in 2002. $20,000 of the money will be used to upgrade rope and water rescue equipment. The remaining $5,000 will be put toward the construction of a new roof ventilation training prop for firefighters. Canada-U.S. Trade Minister Dominic LeBlanc is set to meet with his U.S. counterpart. LeBlanc will be in Washington today for the face-to-face with American Trade Representative Jameson Greer. Canada's chief trade negotiator is also accompanying LeBlanc for the meeting. Official trade talks between the two nations have yet to begin as the mandatory review of the Canada-U.S.-Mexico Agreement on Trade quickly approaches. Both Canada and Mexico are preparing for lengthy negotiations with the U.S. Greer recently said the Trump administration has significant trade issues with Canada. A few clouds will move in around noon, a high of 22. Tonight, those clouds stick around, a low of 8. Tomorrow, mainly sunny, a high of 24. Right now, it's 20. For more on these and other stories, go to cknxnewstoday.ca.
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3: A few clouds expected to roll in around noon. Still going to be pretty sunny, though. A high of 22. Tonight, a few clouds, a low of 8. Tomorrow, mainly sunny, a high of 24.
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1: 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Residents who have not yet filled out their 2026 census questionnaire could soon be getting a knock on their door. Stats Canada is beginning in-person follow-ups this week. Census enumerators will be knocking on doors to remind residents to complete the census and offer assistance. All employees will be carrying official Stats Canada identification, which can be verified through the Census Helpline. Under the Statistics Act, all Canadian households are required to complete a Census of Population questionnaire. All of the information collected is then used to inform decisions on things like healthcare needs, transportation plans, and other services. A sign that will help beachgoers in Kincardine decide if it's safe to go swimming in Lake Huron will soon go online. The municipality has announced it will officially flip the switch on the smart beach light on June 12th. The light uses green, yellow, and red signals, like a traffic light, to indicate current water conditions. Two memorial benches in honor of families affected by drownings will be dedicated as part of the upcoming ribbon-cutting ceremony. The executive director of Victim Services Huron Perth is being recognized provincially for her work supporting victims of crime across the region. Deborah Logue has received the Attorney General's Victim Services Award of Distinction. It's an honor that highlights leadership and impact in victim support services across Ontario. Logue says she was surprised by the recognition.
2: And a lot of growth and repair and strengthening of the organization across Huron, but also took on Perth 2 years ago. So some of that has definitely enhanced the organization and the further reach that we have to the victims that are being impacted.
1: Logue says much of her focus over the past decade has been on awareness and accessibility. Canada-U.S. Trade Minister Dominic LeBlanc is in Washington today for the face-to-face meeting with American Trade Representative Jameson Greer. The Canadian Press reports Canada's chief trade negotiator, Janice Charette, will accompany LeBlanc for the meeting. Official trade talks between the two nations have yet to begin as the mandatory review of the Canada-U.S.-Mexico Agreement on Trade quickly approaches. Both Canada and Mexico are preparing for lengthy negotiations with the U.S. And Donald Trump has signed a proclamation amending tariffs on copper, aluminum, and iron imports. The White House says it lowers tariffs on some steel and aluminum products to 15% from 25%, but increases it for others. Reuters says the products include certain types of agricultural machinery and residential heating, air conditioning, and ventilation equipment. For more on these and other stories, go to cknxnewstoday.ca.
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6: Stanley Cup Final Game 1 in Carolina. The Hurricanes looking for their first Stanley Cup since 2006. Open at home against the Vegas Golden Knights. Puck drop at 8 o'clock. The Nashville Predators may be looking to Colorado for their next GM. According to TSN, the Preds have been granted permission to speak with Colorado General Manager Chris McFarland about a leadership role. The Blue Jays head south to take on the best team in baseball for 3 this week in Atlanta against the Braves. Left-hander Patrick Corbin on the hill for Toronto. First pitch at 7:15 on AM 920 CKNX. And Basketball Hall of Fame coach Rick Adelman has died. He was 79 years old at the time of his death. For CKNX Sports, I'm Adam Bell.
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1: A mix of sun and cloud today with a high of 22. We'll have a few clouds tonight with a low near 8. Sunshine tomorrow, the high 24. Partly sunny Thursday, a high of 30. Cloudy and hot on Friday, the high again 30. For Saturday, cloudy with a chance of showers, a high of 24. And a mix of sun and cloud Sunday, slight chance of showers and a high of 24.
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6: I'm Adam Bell, and this is the Farm News. United States dairy shipments into Canada have risen sharply over the past 5 years, according to new trade data from both American and Canadian sources. U.S. Department of Agriculture figures show exports to Canada increased about 75% since 2020, reaching roughly $1.3 billion American in 2025. Canada remains the second largest market for U.S. dairy behind Mexico. Canadian data from Agriculture and Agri-Food Canada shows a similar trend, with imports of American dairy up nearly 50%, though the total value reported is lower at about $1.06 billion last year. But butterfat and cheese have led the growth, with butterfat shipments to Canada rising roughly 50% year over year. Farmers are raising concerns after multiple incidents involving motorcyclists performing risky stunts around large farm equipment on rural roads. In one recent case near Coburg, a crop farmer says a motorcyclist drove directly underneath his elevated sprayer while it was operating at about 50 kilometers per hour before accelerating away in the front of the machine. The farmer says he saw the rider approaching in his backup camera and briefly considered a legal pass before choosing the dangerous maneuver instead. Other farmers say similar incidents are becoming more common, including cases where riders have filmed themselves traveling under sprayers or hovering beneath equipment while it is in motion. The Ontario Provincial Police warn that stunts can lead to charges, such as careless driving or stunt driving under the Highway Traffic Act. And the Newfoundland and Labrador government is making thousands of acres of Crown land available in an effort to expand agricultural production in the province. About 3,000 acres of farmland will be offered across 14 parcels, with the majority located in western Newfoundland. Successful applicants could be granted long-term agricultural leases of up to 50 years. The province says the initiative is aimed at strengthening local food production and supporting long-term agricultural development. That's all for the farm news. For more Agri-Media news and information, visit mynewstoday.ca.
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6: I'm Adam Bell with your farm market update. On the Chicago Board of Trade, corn futures July down 1 at 442, September down 3 at 449, soybean futures July down 8 at 1172, August down 8 at 1176, wheat futures July down 6 at 602.

0: 2027 soft red winter wheat down 4 at 779. 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Ontario Pork reports the U.S. CME price as $91.46 U.S. That's down 13 cents from the previous day. 100% formula price, $229.11. That's up 33 cents. Quebec's average price on June 1st, $217.37 per 100 kilograms stress weight 100 index. Opening lean hog futures price in Chicago for June, $93.86. That's up 63 cents from the previous day's close. That is the Blackburn Agri-Media Farm Market Report.
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1: 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Here are the funeral announcements for Tuesday, June the 2nd. Carol Wickerink of Listowel passed away on Friday, May 29th at the age of 79. Carol was predeceased by her husband, Bill Wickerink, and is survived by a multitude of nieces, nephews, cousins, extended family, friends, and neighbors. Visitation will take place at Eaton Funeral Home, Listowel, on Wednesday from 6 till 8 p.m. The funeral service will be held at Bethel Christian Reformed Church, Listowel, on Thursday, June 4th at 11 a.m., followed by a luncheon and continued time of fellowship. The service will be live-streamed and the link available on the funeral home website. Carol Wickerink. Arrangements entrusted to the Eaton Funeral Home, Listowel. Ken Chaput passed away peacefully at Pinecrest Manor Long-Term Care Home in Lucknow on May 29th at the age of 90. He will be deeply missed by his loving wife Lois, his five children Larry and Priscita, Denise and Clay, Ed, Trina and Tim, and Tracy and Bert, his 10 grandchildren and his 4 great-grandchildren, dear brother of Robert, Teresa, Jean, Jack, and Diane. Ken will also be missed by his many nieces and nephews and their families. A public service will be held on June 4th at 2 p.m. at Mackenzie and McCreath Funeral Homes, Lucknow, with interment to follow at Greenhill Cemetery. Ken Chaput. Arrangements entrusted to Mackenzie and McCreath Funeral Home, Lucknow. Beverly York of Harriston passed away at Palmerston Hospital on Thursday, May 28th in her 83rd year. Wife of Jim, mother of Leonora and Mike, James, and Fred, grandmother of Brooks, Tyler, Corinne, Samantha, Kyle, and Justin, and great-grandmother of Ailey, Danielle, Dominic, Rowan, Alex, William, Hudson, Lucas, and Liam, predeceased by her sister Shirley. A graveside funeral and committal service will be held at Harriston Cemetery on Thursday, June 4th at 11 a.m., with reception to follow at the Harriston United Church. Beverly York, arrangements entrusted to Hardy Lee Funeral Home, Harriston. Debbie Samard of Pike Lake passed away at Guelph General Hospital on Friday, January 16th, in her 72nd year. Partner of Jim Mitchell, who passed away on Saturday, May 30th. Mother of Donut and Eileen, remembered by Jim's family Stephen, David and Maureen, and Gordon and Evelyn, and by their families. Sister of William and Lorna, Donna, and Kim and Jeff, predeceased by her first husband, Donut Samard Sr. A come-and-go gathering to celebrate and honor the lives of both James and Debbie will be held at the Hardy Lee Funeral Home, Harriston, on Friday, June 5th at 12 noon until 2 p.m. Interment and committal services will be held in Harriston Cemetery at 2:30 p.m. Debbie Samard, arrangements entrusted to Hardy Lee Funeral Home, Harriston. James Mitchell of Pike Lake passed away unexpectedly on Saturday, May 30th in his 87th year. Partner of the late Debbie Samard and husband of the late Doreen. Father of Stephen, David and Maureen, and Gordon and Evelyn. Remembered by his 5 grandchildren and his 9 great-grandchildren. Brother of Gail. Remembered by Debbie's son, Donna and Eileen, and her siblings William and Lorna, Donna, and Kim and Jeff. A come-and-go gathering to celebrate and honor the lives of both James and Debbie will be held at the Hardy Lee Funeral Home, Harriston, on Friday, June 5th from 12 noon until 2 p.m. Interment and committal services will be held in Harriston Cemetery at 2:30 p.m. James Mitchell, arrangements entrusted to Hardy Lee Funeral Home, Harrison. Sean Harnack of Huron County passed away at his home in Toronto on Thursday, May 26th at the age of 40. Beloved son of Mike and Tracy and Melody and Rick, brother of Ryan, Blaine and Louisa, Colin, and Lauren and Darcy, stepbrother to Lisa and Nick, Doug and Milan, Angela and David, Sarah, Zach, and Rachel and Michelle. Visitation will be held at the Eaton Funeral Home Listowel on Sunday, June 7th from 2 till 4 p.m. with vigil prayers at 1:30 p.m. A celebration of Sean's life will be held at Parkview Gardens Listowel Legion on Monday, June 8th from 2 till 4 p.m. A brief service will be held at 2:30 p.m. Sean Harnack, arrangements entrusted to the Eaton Funeral Home, Listowel. Gladys Staples passed away peacefully at Strathcona Long-Term Care Mount Forest on Saturday, May 30th, in her 100th year. Beloved wife of the late Robert, loving mother of Lorne and Diane, Earl and Joanne, Norm and Ruth Ann, Lois and Glenn, Linda and Doug, cherished grandmother of 13 grandchildren and 24 great-grandchildren. A funeral service will be held at the England Funeral Home Mount Forest on Friday, June 5th at 11 a.m. with visitation from 9:45 to 10:45 a.m. Interment to follow in the Mount Forest Cemetery immediately following the interment. Everyone is invited to the Mount Forest United Church for a luncheon and time of fellowship. Gladys Staples, arrangements entrusted to the England Funeral Home, Mount Forest. Gordon Campbell passed away peacefully at Huron Shores Hospice on May 27th in his 91st year. Beloved husband of Bernice and cherished father of Daryl and Allison and Lori, Gordon will be deeply missed by his 7 grandchildren and by his 7 great-grandchildren. Survived and missed by his sister Betty and brothers Mervyn and Alan and Myra. Predeceased by his cherished son Jack. Friends and relatives are invited to visitation from 6 till 9 p.m. on Friday, June 5th at the Davy Linklater Funeral Home, Kincardine. A funeral service will be held at 11 a.m. on Saturday, June 6th at Davy Linklater Funeral Home, followed by reception. Gordon Campbell, arrangements entrusted to the Davy Linklater Funeral Home, Kincardine. Joan Voisin of Teeswater passed away on Thursday, May 28th at the age of 78. Survived by her son Christopher and Lisa Fournier and her fiancé Laverne Ferguson. Predeceased by her parents Melbourne and Evelyn, sister Beverly, brother Glenn, and husbands Mike Fournier, Stanley Campbell, and Harold Voisin. A memorial service to honor Joan's life will be held at the Tiffin Funeral Home Teeswater on Thursday at 11 a.m. Reception to follow at the Teeswater Town Hall. Interment Sanctuary Park Cemetery, Port Elgin. Joan Voisin, arrangements entrusted to Tiffin Funeral Home, Teeswater. The funeral announcements can be heard each day at 12:30 p.m. and can be viewed online at cknx.ca.
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1: 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A Holmesville youth has pleaded guilty to first-degree murder in the death of a young girl. The teen appeared in Goderich Court this morning to enter the plea, telling the judge it was being done voluntarily. He was charged in July of 2024 after a young girl was found stabbed to death near the former Holmesville Public School. Sentencing will occur at a later date. Swimmers in Kincardine will soon be able to go online to see what water conditions are like in Lake Huron. The municipality has announced it will officially flip the switch on the Smart Beach Light sign on June 12th. It uses green, yellow, and red signals, like a traffic light, to indicate current water conditions. Two memorial benches in honor of families affected by drownings will be dedicated as part of the upcoming ribbon-cutting ceremony. And Victim Services Huron Perth Executive Director Deborah Logue has received the Attorney General's Victim Services Award of Distinction. The award highlights individuals who have made significant contributions to victim support services across Ontario. Logue says the challenges facing clients have grown in recent years, especially as cost of living pressures increase.
2: Really, it's the difference that we do make in those lives that do reach out to us that fuel us to go on. I've had some fantastic staff that I've worked with over the years and volunteers as well. So it's very humbling to know how much people are willing to give.
1: The organization says the award also reflects the work of frontline staff and volunteers supporting victims across Huron and Perth counties. A mix of sun and cloud this afternoon, the high 22, a few clouds tonight with a low of 8, sunny tomorrow with a high of 24, partly sunny Thursday up to 30, and cloudy on Friday, the high 30 degrees. For more on these and other stories, go to cknxnewstoday.ca.
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2: A mix of sun and cloud today with a high of 22. We'll have a few clouds tonight with a low near 8. Sunshine tomorrow, the high 24. Partly sunny Thursday, a high of 30. Cloudy and hot on Friday, the high again 30. For Saturday, cloudy with a chance of showers, a high of 24. And a mix of sun and cloud Sunday, slight chance of showers, and a high of 24.
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the street, holding out a hand to pull you back up on your feet. 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
1: 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A teenager from Holmesville has pleaded guilty to first-degree murder in the horrific death of a young girl. The teen, who was 13 when he was arrested, entered the plea in Goderich Court this morning. He was charged in July of 2024 after a young girl was found stabbed to death near the former Holmesville Public School. An updated psychiatric assessment of the teen has been ordered and is to be entered in court in August. That's when a date for sentencing is expected to be set. A sign that will help beachgoers in Kincardine decide if it's safe to take a dip in Lake Huron will soon go online. The municipality has announced it will officially flip the switch on the smart beach light on June 12th. The light uses green, yellow, and red signals, similar to a traffic light, to indicate water conditions. Two memorial benches in honor of families affected by drownings will be dedicated as part of the upcoming ribbon-cutting ceremony. And residents who have not yet filled out their 2026 census questionnaire could soon be getting a knock on their door. Stats Canada is beginning in-person follow-ups this week. Census enumerators will knock on doors to remind residents to complete the census and offer any assistance that might be needed. All employees will carry official Stats Canada IDs, which can be verified through the Census Helpline. Under the Statistics Act, all Canadian households are required to complete a Census of Population questionnaire. All of the information collected is then used to inform decision-making on things like healthcare needs, transportation plans, and other government services. Mix of sun and cloud for the rest of the afternoon, the high 22, a few clouds tonight with a low near 8. Tomorrow, sunshine with a high of 24, and partly sunny Thursday with a high near 30. For more on these and other stories, go to cknxnewstoday.ca.
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0: He is Chris Cummings. We are CKNX, Real Country Music, and Somewhere Inside. Don Williams, It Must Be Love. And before that, also hope you're enjoying this Tuesday afternoon, whatever you are up to. It is Mike. Look at that forecast coming up shortly. We'll peek in with CKNXNewsToday.ca to see how long this weather will last us around here. Blue Jays back on the air tonight after splitting a four-game set in Baltimore over the weekend. They enjoyed a night off last night, and they continue their road trip in Atlanta as they'll take on the Braves beginning tonight. Kevin Gausman on the mound for the Jays, and we'll have that for you this evening. Could have been a little bit better in the weekend. The Jays taking the first two from Baltimore and certainly let Saturday slip away in epic fashion. So hopefully they can kick off some new winning streak, a new winning streak tonight in Atlanta. We'll have that for you tonight. 7 o'clock, Jays and Braves on CKNX.
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4: Oh, yeah! A mix of sun and cloud today with a high of 22. We'll have a few clouds tonight with a low near 8. Sunshine tomorrow, the high 24. Partly sunny Thursday, a high of 30. Cloudy and hot on Friday, the high again 30. For Saturday, cloudy with a chance of showers, a high of 24. And a mix of sun and cloud Sunday, slight chance of showers, and a high of 24.
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And there she goes. It's Shania. 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My name is Mike and Tyler Joe Miller on CKNX. I tried that.

0: funeral. So pack the car and dry your eyes. I know they got plenty young blood left in them, and plenty nights under pink skies you taught them to enjoy.
1: He is Zach Bryan. We are CKNX. Real country music in those pink skies. Tyler, Joe Miller, Shania. And before that, too, it is Mike. And with Shania, this is the 15th anniversary of her receiving a star on the Hollywood Walk of Fame on this very day, 2nd of June in 2011. Yes, 2011, 15 years ago. Her star was the 2,442nd star on the Hollywood Walk of Fame in the category of recording. So she got that 15 years ago today. Lots ahead. Stick around for Alan Jackson, Brad Paisley, and Faith Hill coming up next.
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Alan Jackson, Rio Country Music with CKNX, and now just over 3 weeks until Alan gives his final concert of his career in Nashville. Brad Paisley now, he didn't have to be. AM 920, CKNX. When to see.

0: 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Alan Jackson, and who's cheating who? And before that, also now, just 25 days until he wraps it up in terms of a career in touring his final full-length concert on the 27th of this month in Nashville at Nissan Stadium. Last call, one more for the road, the finale. And man, does he have some friends with him that day. If you're super lucky enough to be one of those thousands of people in attendance, George Strait, Carrie Underwood, Lainey Wilson, Luke Combs, and more will be a part of that. The last concert, full-length concert anyway, in Alan Jackson's career in Nashville on the 27th. We'll check in with Scott Kitchen shortly at 3. News, sports, weather.
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1: 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A Holmesville youth has pleaded guilty to first-degree murder in the death of a young girl. The teen appeared in Goderich Court this morning to enter the plea, telling the judge it was being done voluntarily. He was charged in July of 2024 after a young girl was found stabbed to death near the former Holmesville Public School. Sentencing will occur at a later date. Swimmers in Kincardine will soon be able to go online to see what water conditions are like in Lake Huron. The municipality has announced it will officially flip the switch on the Smart Beach Light sign on June 12th. It uses green, yellow, and red signals, like a traffic light, to indicate current water conditions. Two memorial benches in honor of families affected by drownings will be dedicated as part of the upcoming ribbon-cutting ceremony. And Victim Services here on Perth Executive Director Deborah Logue has received the Attorney General's Victim Services Award of Distinction. The award highlights individuals who have made significant contributions to victim support services across Ontario. Logue says the challenges facing clients have grown in recent years, especially as cost of living pressures increase.
2: Really, it's the difference that we do make in those lives that do reach out to us that fuel us to go on. I've had some fantastic staff that I've worked with over the years and volunteers as well. So it's very humbling to know how much people are willing to give.
1: The organization says the award also reflects the work of frontline staff and volunteers supporting victims across Huron and Perth counties. A mix of sun and cloud this afternoon, the high 22, a few clouds tonight with a low of 8, sunny tomorrow with a high of 24, partly sunny Thursday up to 30, and cloudy on Friday, the high 30 degrees. For more on these and other stories, go to cknxnewstoday.ca.
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Here's Leanne Womack. We are CKNX Real Country Music. My name is Mike. Thank you very much for making us part of your Tuesday. Whatever you're up to, we appreciate your company.

0: Patty Loveless, we are CKNX, Real Country Music, and I try to think about Elvis anytime in the iHeartRadio app, CKNX.ca as well. Sean Hogan's Angeline in before that, too. My name is Mike, 19 and a half hours to go. Did I get the math right? Probably not. But Half Price Eats Wednesday returns tomorrow morning at 9 a.m. CKNX.ca, 17 and a half hours. Thank you very much. I knew my math was off. 17 and a half hours. In any case, 9 a.m. tomorrow morning. 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Quite quickly. So get there as early as you can at 9 a.m. Another Half Price Eats Wednesday. 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
2: A mix of sun and cloud today with a high of 22. We'll have a few clouds tonight with a low near 8. Sunshine tomorrow, the high 24. Partly sunny Thursday, a high of 30. Cloudy and hot on Friday, the high again 30. For Saturday, cloudy with a chance of showers, a high of 24. And a mix of sun and cloud Sunday, slight chance of showers, and a high of 24.
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Don Johnson, head over high heels with CKNX Real Country Music. It is Mike, and if you're still at the office and you want to maybe leave a little early, some top excuses in about 7 minutes. 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

0: 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Doug Stone, why didn't I think of that? And before that, too, you might be thinking about some of these as well. And why didn't I think of these excuses on this National Leave Work Early Day? If you happen to be at the office right now and you're thinking, yeah, I could leave a little bit earlier, that sounds good to me. There's some excuses that you could try if you want to dunk out, either today or whenever. Top one is a pipe burst at your house. You don't even have to be specific about it. Just say, hey, a pipe burst, I gotta go. That might work. How about your dog ate something questionable? That's very all-encompassing. Everybody knows dogs, pretty much every dog will eat something weird a time or two. How about you broke a tooth? You could fake that, right? Dental emergencies are good in a pinch. You can't use them all the time, though. Unless you're really, really bad with your teeth and your mouth. Another great excuse on this National Leave Work Early Day, the 2nd of June, your car broke down. So if you go out for a meal or maybe some errands, if you have some downtime, you go out, you don't have to come back. You can just call and say, hey, I'm having car trouble. Again, you can't use that very often. And one that I like, and actually it's happened to me a couple of years ago, jury duty. Yeah, I went through that. This one can get you out of some days, multiple days, perhaps, if you want. Again, that's not going to come around very often. But some excuses you might want to try in the future, if you dare. Today, National Leave Work Early Day.
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Shades of Smokey and the Bandit. There's Jerry Reed. 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My name is Mike, and Tim McGraw with the Green Grass Grows on CKNX.

0: There's the boys from Doc Walker. We are CKNX, and she hasn't always been this way. AM 920 and anytime on the iHeartRadio app. Tim McGraw, Jerry Reed in there, also heading to 4 o'clock. It is Mike. Top news story, Scott Kitching very soon. We'll join him at 4 o'clock in the Hanover Fire Department, receiving a big donation to the tune of $25,000 in memory of a former deputy chief, Joe Schlattman. 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Blue Jays continue their road trip in Atlanta tonight. We'll preview that and we'll have it for you a little bit later on this evening as well. News, sports, weather coming up with Scott at 4.
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1: 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A teenager from Holmesville has pleaded guilty to first-degree murder in the horrific death of a young girl. The teen, who was 13 when he was arrested, entered the plea in Goderich Court this morning. He was charged in July of 2024 after a young girl was found stabbed to death near the former Holmesville Public School. An updated psychiatric assessment of the teen has been ordered and is to be entered in court in August, when a date for sentencing is expected to be set. In just over a week, the switch will be flipped on a new beach safety signal that will help Kincardine beachgoers decide if they want to go into the water. Miranda Chant has the details.
2: The smart beach light will be activated at Station Beach on June 12th. It will display either a green, yellow, or red signal similar to a traffic light to indicate current water conditions based on real-time environmental data. The hope is swimmers will routinely check the sign to decide if Lake Huron is calm enough to enter. The signal's been undergoing testing and calibration since its installation last month. A ribbon-cutting and bench dedication ceremony will be held to mark its official launch. Miranda Chant, CKNXNewsToday.ca.
1: The executive director of Victim Services here on Perth is being recognized provincially for her work supporting victims of crime across the region. Deborah Logue has received the Attorney General's Victim Services Award of Distinction. It's an honor that highlights leadership and impact in victim support services throughout Ontario. Logue says she was surprised by the recognition.
3: There's a lot of growth and repair and strengthening of the organization across Huron, but also took on Perth 2 years ago. So some of that has definitely enhance the organization and the further reach that we have to the victims that are being impacted.
1: Logue says much of her focus over the past decade has been on awareness and accessibility. Residents who haven't filled out their 2026 census questionnaire might get a knock on their door soon. Stats Canada has begun in-person follow-ups this week. Census enumerators will be knocking on doors to remind residents that they need to complete the census. They'll also be offering any assistance that might be required. Under the Statistics Act, all Canadian households are required to complete a census of population questionnaire. All of the information collected is used to inform decisions on things like healthcare needs and transportation plans, as well as other government services. And it's been a while since he said it, but Donald Trump is once again musing about Canada becoming the 51st state. In a post on his Truth Social website, the U.S. president wrote 51st state and included a link to a Bloomberg News article that pointed out Canada has slipped into a technical recession because we've recorded two straight quarters of negative economic growth. And that caught the attention of Premier Doug Ford, who also took to social media and wrote, quote, "I can't believe I have to say this again, but Canada will never be the 51st state. Canada is not for sale," unquote. For more on these and other stories, go to cknxnewstoday.ca.
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6: 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Here on County Fastball, Walton home to the Milverton Millwrights at 8. Brussels Bangers in Sebringville against the Sting at 8:30. The Stanley Cup Final begins tonight, Game 1, with the Carolina Hurricanes at home against the Vegas Golden Knights. Puck drop at 8. The Nashville Predators have officially hired Chris McFarland away from the Avalanche to serve as both GM and President of Hockey Ops in Colorado. Joe Sakic returns to GM duties on an interim basis, and Canada will be without captain Alphonso Davies for its opening match at the World Cup. Davies confirmed today he will miss the June 12th game against Bosnia and Herzegovina as he continues to recover from a hamstring injury. For CKNX Sports, I'm Adam Bell.
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7: Oh, yeah!
1: A few clouds tonight with an overnight low near 8 degrees. It'll be sunny tomorrow with a high of 24. Partly sunny Thursday, the high 30. Cloudy on Friday, up to 30 again. On Saturday, cloudy with a chance of showers, a high of 24. And a mix of sun and cloud on Sunday, slight chance of showers, the high 24.
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We are CKNX. She is Patricia Conroy. My name is Mike. Good afternoon. Hope you're having a wonderful Tuesday. Another beautiful afternoon. Rankin family coming up. Nitty Gritty Dirt Band now. Here's Cadillac Ranch on CKNX.

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0: 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Nitty Gritty Dirt Band, Cadillac Ranch in there also. It is Mike. Happy Tuesday. 22 Celsius right now. Look at that forecast in a few seconds with Scott Kitching. Nice week will continue. For how long? Even the details coming up. Hopefully, into the weekend. Lots of things going on, including the Harrison Garden Festival. Set to go Saturday morning, 8 a.m. with the Harrison and District Horticultural Society 23rd annual event. 8 until 1 at the Harrison Arena grounds. And there's the discount plant sale that we all know about. There's going to be lots of things for the kids and a free pruning workshop as well. That's offered up by the Master Gardeners of Ontario. There will be auctions and proceeds from that supporting horticultural programs in the area. Lots of stuff. Breakfast inside the arena and then the festival outside. That's all going on. Harrison Arena, Saturday morning, 8 a.m. The Harrison Garden Festival. And all the details of another busy weekend at cknx.ca.
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2: A few clouds tonight with an overnight low near 8 degrees. It'll be sunny tomorrow with a high of 24. Partly sunny Thursday, the high 30. Cloudy on Friday, up to 30 again. On Saturday, cloudy with a chance of showers, a high of 24. And a mix of sun and cloud on Sunday, slight chance of showers, the high 24.
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Hey, it's Vince Gill. We are CKNX Real Country Music. It is Mike, and you gotta love a story out of Florida. Another one coming up in a few minutes involving 911 and Jello shots. 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

0: Tis the Bellamy Brothers. We are CKNX, Real Country Music and Redneck Girl, Prairie Oyster, Vince Gill in there also. It is Mike, and off to Florida we go once again for a very amusing story. And of course, you don't use 911 all willy-nilly. It's got to be very serious stuff to use that number. Not the case in Florida with Diane Blaylock. She called it last week, and she told the dispatcher that she was in need of assistance because a bar would not serve her a Jell-O shot. So she said, "I'm calling 911 on you." It's unclear what the dispatcher said from there, but Diane was not satisfied because she called back not another time, but three times, demanding they help her with this emergency Jell-O shot situation. Diane isn't a college student or something. She is 68 years old. She also had some pot and two pipes on her. The police department did send a cop out to arrest her. She was charged with misuse of 911 services. She was charged with trespassing and marijuana possession. So she also admitted she had been drinking and smoking marijuana as well. Where else but in Florida?
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Thomas Wayne and Wayward, we are CKNX. It is Mike. Good afternoon. Coming up shortly, a fella who's got a big concert in Toronto this weekend. Going to Rogers Stadium on Saturday. Headliner coming up after Kenny Chesney. He's living in Fast Forward on CKNX.

0: 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When it rains, it pours. Luckily, we're in a nice stretch of weather the last few days anyway. AM 920 and at CKNX.ca this weekend in Toronto at Rogers Stadium. Big concert with Luke Combs, not Rogers Center, but Rogers Stadium and the My Kind of Saturday Night Tour for Luke Combs in the Big Smoke on Saturday. Kenny Chesney, Thomas Wade and Wayward, and before that, too. It is Mike. Happy Tuesday afternoon. Coming up shortly, a news update to the top headlines at 5 o'clock. 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A new real-time beach safety signal that will be activated coming up in a week and a half. 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
1: 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A Holmesville youth has pleaded guilty to first-degree murder in the death of a young girl. The teen appeared in Goderich Court this morning to enter the plea, telling the judge it was being done voluntarily. He was charged in July of 2024 after a young girl was found stabbed to death near the former Holmesville Public School. An updated psychiatric assessment of the teen has been ordered by the court. Sentencing will occur at a later date. A sign that will help beachgoers in Kincardine decide if it's safe to take a swim in Lake Huron will soon go online. The municipality has announced it will officially flip the switch on the smart beach light on June 12th. The light uses green, yellow, and red signals, similar to a traffic signal, to indicate current water conditions. Two memorial benches in honor of families affected by drownings will be dedicated as part of the upcoming ribbon ceremony. Victim Services Huron Perth Executive Director Deborah Logue has received the Attorney General's Victim Services Award of Distinction. The award highlights individuals who have made significant contributions to victim support services across Ontario. Logue says the challenges facing clients have grown in recent years, especially as cost of living pressures increase.
2: Really, it's the difference that we do make in those lives that do reach out to us that fuel us to go on. I've had some fantastic staff that I've worked with over the years and volunteers as well. So it's very humbling to know how much people are willing to give.
1: The organization says the award also reflects the work of frontline staff and volunteers who support victims across Huron and Perth counties. Prime Minister Mark Carney has admitted Canada's economy has some weaknesses right now, but he is not using the word recession. CTV reports the Prime Minister commented after yesterday's news from Stats Canada that said our economy shrank slightly in the most recent quarter, marking the second straight month of decline. Now, that meets the technical definition of a recession, but Carney says his government has been, quote, laying the foundations for a stronger, more resilient, more independent Canadian economy, unquote. Now, the negative growth in Canada's economy has led Donald Trump to once again bring up the talk of Canada becoming the 51st state. In a post on his Truth Social website, the U.S. president wrote 51st state and included a link to a Bloomberg News article that noted Canada has slipped into a technical recession. The post drew a response from Premier Doug Ford, who wrote on social media, quote, I can't believe I have to say this again, but Canada will never be the 51st state. Canada is not for sale, unquote. For more on these and other stories, go to cknxnewstoday.ca.
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6: Stanley Cup Final Game 1 in Carolina. The Hurricanes looking for their first cup since 2006. Open at home against the Vegas Golden Knights. Puck drop at 8 o'clock. The Nashville Predators have hired Avalanche GM Chris McFarland as their new general manager and president of hockey operations. Joe Sakic takes over in Colorado on an interim basis. The Blue Jays head south to take on the best team in baseball for three this week in Atlanta against the Braves. Left-hander Patrick Corbin on the hill for Toronto. 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Tri-City Men's Soccer League, Huron at home against Red Academy at Spinrite Field. Kickoff at 9. And Canada will be without captain Alphonso Davies for its World Cup opener on June 12th. Against Bosnia and Herzegovina due to a hamstring injury. For CKNX Sports, I'm Adam Bell.
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1: A few clouds tonight with an overnight low near 8 degrees. It'll be sunny tomorrow with a high of 24. Partly sunny Thursday, the high 30. Cloudy on Friday, up to 30 again. On Saturday, cloudy with a chance of showers, a high of 24. And a mix of sun and cloud on Sunday, slight chance of showers, the high 24.
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6: I'm Adam Bell with your Farm Market Update. On the Chicago Board of Trade, corn futures July down 4 at 440, September down 5 at 447, soybean futures July down 16 at 1164, August down 16 at 1168, wheat futures July down 6 at 602, September down 5 at 615. From Hensel, 2026 crop corn down 6 at 597, 2027 crop corn down 2 at 595, 2026 crop soybeans down 11 at 1533, 2027 crop soybeans down 4 at 1470, 2026 soft white winter wheat down 5 at 738, 2027 soft white winter wheat down 3 at 796, 2026 soft red winter wheat down 5 at 728, 2027 soft red winter wheat down 3 at 781.
10: 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Fed cows ranging from $248 to $280. 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At Ontario Livestock Exchange today, there were 72 fed cows sold at easier prices. Good fed cows from $209 to $235 with top $282. There were 250 veal sold at higher prices. Beef calves ranged from $350 to $415, and good Holsteins from $395 to $407.50, top $417.50. Medium Holsteins sold from $350 to $375, plain Holsteins from $325 to $350, and heavy Holsteins from $365 to $370, top $395. At Keedy Livestock Market today, there were 762 stockers and feeder cattle and 43 cull cows and bulls on offer. Market report is unavailable at the time of reporting. Results will be posted tomorrow. Alberta cash cattle trade last week saw light trade develop with weighted average steer and heifer prices closing this week around $3.52 per hundredweight, $8 per hundredweight higher than the previous week. Both local and U.S. packer interest has been supportive. The U.S. cash cattle trade saw no new trade to report. Today, very light trade is reported in southern feeding states at $2.55 per hundredweight live, $1 to $2 per hundredweight lower than the previous week. Significant trade will likely be delayed until the second half of this week. Showless volumes have been reported smaller in Nebraska and Colorado. Final quotes for the Chicago Mercantile Exchange on Tuesday, June 2nd, saw live cattle futures for June settle at $247.67, down 132, and August settle at $239.65, down 0.95. October settled at $230.87, down 145, and December settled at $230.07, down 162. February settled at $230.60, down 177, and April settled at $230.32, down 180. Feeder cattle futures for August settled at $348.42, down 312, and September settled at $345.12, down 355. The June Canadian dollar closed today at 72.33, up 5 points from Monday's close. This is Megan Connors with the Beef Farmers of Ontario Market Information Report, signing off from Canfax.
6: Ontario Pork reports the U.S. CME price as $91.46 U.S. per hundredweight dress weight. That's down 13 cents. 100% fomenta price, $229.11. That's up 33 cents. That is the Blackburn Agamedia Farm Market Report.
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0: The Race is on and heading home on your Tuesday afternoon. 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Anytime at all, Dwayne Steele in there also. It is Mike. Nice stretch of weather continues. Will it last much longer? Details in a couple minutes. We'll check in with Scott Kitching, CKNXNewsToday.ca. Might be too late now to take advantage if you didn't know already, but you know today, the 2nd of June, National Leave Work Early Day. National Leave Work Early Day. A lot of us won't do it. Here's comedian Lonnie Love on those potlucks that you see at the office once in a while.
1: People in the office love potlucks. I don't know, every month in my office we had to have a potluck. And the purpose of the potluck is for everybody to bring one dish. I bring the greens, the chicken, the candy yams. Jesus or Jesus, I call him Jesus. J-E-S-U-S, that's Jesus, right? Where he get Jesus from? I'm calling you Jesus, all right? Jesus bring the tacos, burritos. And Amy bring the jacked up potluck salad all the time. You know what salad I'm talking about. The salad with the marshmallows, mayonnaise, and apples in it. That jacked up potluck salad. What's ever in Amy's refrigerator, she gonna put in that salad. Marshmallow, mayonnaise, peanut butter, pickles. You're trying to kill us, Amy. We ain't gonna eat that salad no more. And I was a supervisor in the office, so everybody get mad. You know, you need to tell Amy about her jacked up salad. I'm gonna tell Amy. Listen, Amy, we're tired of you bringing that jacked up potluck salad all the time. Look at Jesus. Jesus has been cooking tamales since 4:30 this morning. You bring a bowl, put some marshmallow, mayonnaise, brake fluid, and call it a salad? You're not the team player. I'm going to my office. I got work to do. I work hard. I'm playing solitaire on my computer.
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1: A few clouds tonight with an overnight low near 8 degrees. It'll be sunny tomorrow with a high of 24. Partly sunny Thursday, the high 30. Cloudy on Friday, up to 30 again. On Saturday, cloudy with a chance of showers, a high of 24. And a mix of sun and cloud on Sunday, slight chance of showers, the high 24.
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George Strait on CKNX. He has been added to a big, big concert later on this month. We'll explain in just over 5 minutes. Chris Stapleton on CKNX.

0: 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Chris Stapleton and George Strait. And before that also, just recently announced that George is going to be a part of a massive concert later on this month. How about Alan Jackson's final show? It's Last Call, One More for the Road, Nashville's Nissan Stadium, home of the Tennessee Titans. It was already pretty stacked, but now George Strait has been added to the lineup. That's a nice little cherry on top. And it will go down on the 27th of June in Nashville. So George Strait on board. Already there was going to be Luke Combs, Eric Church, Riley Green, Carrie Underwood, Lainey Wilson. But add George Strait to that lineup. It's all sold out, so if you managed somehow to get tickets to that concert later on this month, it just got even better. And if not, well, maybe there'll be clips online before too long.
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3: 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See.

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Tuesday afternoon rolls right along. We're glad you are allowing us into your lives. Thank you for being here. It's Mike, Amarillo Sky, it's Jason Aldean, CKNX.

0: It's Carly Pierce and Ashley McBride. 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And Jason Aldean's Amarillo Sky there also. It is Mike. It's been a pleasure to be with you again this afternoon. Let's do it all over tomorrow for you. Wednesday beginning at 2. And your day starts off tomorrow morning. Big breakfast with Cordell at 5:30 to get you going for your Wednesday and every weekday morning. Coming up shortly at 6, we'll check back in with Scott at CKNXNewsToday.ca. A Holmesville youth pleading guilty to first-degree murder in the death of a young girl. More on that story anytime you like at CKNXNewsToday.ca. We'll keep you informed. New sports weather with Scott Kitching at 6. And then coming up a little bit later on this evening, Blue Jays baseball. Their road trip continues in Atlanta as they will take on the Atlanta Braves, starting off with a set tonight. Kevin Gausman getting the call on the mound for the Jays. We'll have that for you. 7 o'clock. 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
3: 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A Holmesville youth has pleaded guilty to first-degree murder in the death of a young girl. The teen appeared in Goderich Court this morning to enter the plea, telling the judge it was being done voluntarily. He was charged in July of 2024 after a young girl was found stabbed to death near the former Holmesville Public School. An updated psychiatric assessment of the teen has been ordered by the court. Sentencing will occur at a later date. A sign that will help beachgoers in Kincardine decide if it's safe to take a swim in Lake Huron will soon go online. The municipality has announced it will officially flip the switch on the smart beach light on June 12th. The light uses green, yellow, and red signals, similar to a traffic signal, to indicate current water conditions. Two memorial benches in honor of families affected by drownings will be dedicated as part of the upcoming ribbon ceremony. Victim Services Huron Perth Executive Director Deborah Logue has received the Attorney General's Victim Services Award of Distinction. The award highlights individuals who have made significant contributions to victim support services across Ontario. Logue says the challenges facing clients have grown in recent years, especially as cost of living pressures increase.
4: Really, it's the difference that we do make in those lives that do reach out to us that fuel us to go on. I've had some fantastic staff that I've worked with over the years and volunteers as well. So it's very humbling to know how much people are willing to give.
3: The organization says the award also reflects the work of frontline staff and volunteers who support victims across Huron and Perth counties. Prime Minister Mark Carney has admitted Canada's economy has some weaknesses right now, but he is not using the word recession. CTV reports the Prime Minister commented after yesterday's news from Stats Canada that said our economy shrank slightly in the most recent quarter, marking the second straight month of decline. Now, that meets the technical definition of a recession, but Carney says his government has been, quote, laying the foundations for a stronger, more resilient, more independent Canadian economy, unquote. Now, the negative growth in Canada's economy has led Donald Trump to once again bring up the talk of Canada becoming the 51st state. In a post on his Truth Social website, the U.S. president wrote 51st state and included a link to a Bloomberg News article that noted Canada has slipped into a technical recession. The post drew a response from Premier Doug Ford, who wrote on social media, quote, I can't believe I have to say this again, but Canada will never be the 51st state. Canada is not for sale, unquote. For more on these and other stories, go to cknxnewstoday.ca.
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7: 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Huron County Fastball, Walton home to the Milverton Millwrights at 8. Brussels Bangers and Sebringville against the Sting at 8:30. The Stanley Cup Final begins tonight, Game 1, with the Carolina Hurricanes at home against the Vegas Golden Knights. Puck drop at 8. The Nashville Predators have officially hired Chris McFarland away from Colorado to serve as both general manager and president of hockey operations for the Avalanche. Joe Sakic will return to GM duties on an interim basis. TMSL Huron can take over sole possession of first place if they can beat Red Academy at Spinrite Field in Listowel at 9. And Canada will be without captain Alphonso Davies for its opening match at the World Cup. Davies confirmed today he will miss the June 12th game against Bosnia and Herzegovina as he continues to recover from a hamstring injury. For CKNX Sports, I'm Adam Bell.
3: A few clouds tonight with an overnight low near 8 degrees. It'll be sunny tomorrow with a high of 24. Partly sunny Thursday, the high 30. Cloudy on Friday, up to 30 again. On Saturday, cloudy with a chance of showers, a high of 24. And a mix of sun and cloud on Sunday, slight chance of showers, the high 24.
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3: A few clouds tonight with an overnight low near 8 degrees. It'll be sunny tomorrow with a high of 24. Partly sunny Thursday, the high 30. Cloudy on Friday, up to 30 again. On Saturday, cloudy with a chance of showers, a high of 24. And a mix of sun and cloud on Sunday, slight chance of showers, the high 24.
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5: A few clouds tonight with an overnight low near 8 degrees. It'll be sunny tomorrow with a high of 24. Partly sunny Thursday, the high 30. Cloudy on Friday, up to 30 again. On Saturday, cloudy with a chance of showers, a high of 24. And a mix of sun and cloud on Sunday, slight chance of showers, the high 24.
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1: You finally got your advertisement plastered on the backrest of that bus stop bench. 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Should have advertised on the radio. Every word is heard. 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